0: gleich.
1: There's been a lot of talk about this next song. Maybe too much talk. This song is not a rebel song. This song is Someday, Bloody Someday.

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It's nothing but some feelings that this old dog kicked up.

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1: 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Maybe too much talk. This song is not a rebel song. This song is Someday, Bloody Someday.